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0: Relax.
1: I stood for a moment in the darkness. Then I saw the glowing cigarette. I snapped on the light.
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0: M. Relax.
1: I don't know where my baby is, but I'll find him somewhere, somehow. I've got to let him know how much I care.